0: 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Starting Friday at 3, it's nothing but the biggest hits of the decade that brought you Big Air, Leg Warmers, and the most unforgettable music. 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

0: 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Open your heart. There is Madonna with the Wake Up Crew at 5:43. One Hit Wonder Wednesday going on with the Wake Up Crew. Her name is Diane Gray.
1: Hello.
0: I am Bobby D. Appreciate you having your socks on. We got showers today, possible storms, especially this afternoon. One more day of the heat where we're here near 90 for today. Tomorrow will be in the mid-60s. Holiday weekend coming up. Most of us getting a three-day weekend, and a lot of us like to do a mini vacation. And according to a recent study, 68% of us say they would rather have a mental vacation. It's more appealing to have a mental vacation than planning and taking a real trip.
1: Taking a real trip can be stressful.
0: It can be.
1: You just sit at home and stare at the ceiling, you're fine.
0: Yeah, no, but I'd much rather be staring at the ocean.
1: Yeah.
0: Than staring at my ceiling that I look at every day.
1: Mm-hmm.
0: And not too much planning. Just go to the beach.
1: Well, you don't have kids. People with families, there's a lot goes into it.
0: Yeah, I guess so.
1: Yeah.
0: I wouldn't know.
1: But if you do get to just head down the shore, go for it.
0: Okay.
1: Not now. No. Sit down.
0: Hey, speaking of the shore, we have one more sweet deal to Wildwood Crest, New Jersey.
1: Oh, Aegis. Wow.
0: It's a beautiful hotel resort in Wildwood Crest, right on the beach.
1: Mm-hmm.
0: Under $500 for a four-night stay the first week of June. One left.
1: Nab it.
0: There's no planning involved. It's all planned for you.
1: Right.
0: And you get to do it for half the price.
1: Even better.
0: 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Shameless plug for that, right? Why not? All right, coming up, we got the good, the bad, and the ugly. It's people, sometimes animals, making some good news, bad news, and ugly news. Our headlines for today, we have a bottle cap, a birthday cake, and we're dancing in the street. I mean, why not? Summer's right here, right?
1: Summer's here. A little hot. Even hotter on the street.
0: They're dancing everywhere.
1: Even in Bronx.
0: This music. So those stories and more coming up at 6:13 this morning. Stories on the roads now with Ann.
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3: Construction work this morning in York on 30 eastbound from Friesville Road to the Lincoln Highway. In Adams County, 15 and 30 looking good. 83 to Northern Maryland, building volume but moving. In Lancaster County, so far so good on 3222 and 283. Onto the Capitol Beltway, it's in pretty good shape. No big delays on those inbound river routes. In Carlisle, construction work on 81 northbound from York Road to Middlesex, New Kingston. And there are delays. Ann Evans, right now traffic.
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1: Lancaster and Berks counties was captured by incumbent Republican Chris Gebhardt. In York County, George Margetis won State House District 196, where the seat is currently vacant. A young child was flown to the trauma center after falling out of a fourth-floor window in Lancaster County. Ephrata police were called to the 400 block of Washington Avenue around 1:15 p.m. Tuesday. The four-year-old was reportedly conscious and alert throughout the incident. His injuries are being treated at Hershey Medical Center. The investigation into his fall continues. Main Street Hanover has announced a wildlife viewing area is coming to the newly restored Slagle Run Wetlands. A $5,000 environmental action grant will also be used to create educational signage to explain the importance of the recently restored wetlands. And a cemetery in New Cumberland needs your help to plant American flags for veterans. The Mount Olivet Cemetery on Old York Road is inviting volunteers to a ceremony at noon tomorrow that will precede the placing of over 600 flags on veterans' graves. Showers and possible storms today with a high near 90. The complete forecast coming up next with 96.1 SOX News.
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7: Susquehanna Valley's weather. Showers today, possible storms this afternoon, near 90 for a high. Showers, low 50s for tonight. Cloudy showers likely tomorrow in the mid-60s, and then rain for your feel-good Friday with a high in the low 60s. 6:04 with the Wake Up Crew. The Good, the Bad, and the Ugly's up next. It's the Bengals with Manic Monday on a one-hit wonder Wednesday now.

0: Tommy Two Tone on a One Hit Wonder Wednesday with 867-5309 on 96.1 SOX, the Susquehanna Valley's greatest hits. 629 with the Wake Up Crew. Time for a Sox information update.
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2: 83 and 30 gaining volume through York and New York County, but moving. In Adams County, 15 and 30 looking good. 85th and Northern Maryland getting busy, but it's moving. In Lancaster County, we're looking good on 3222 and 283. The Capitol Beltway building volume, no major delays or problems. The river is looking good. A crash in Camp Hill, Cumberland County on Gettysburg Road between 30th Street and Carlisle Road. And Evans, right now traffic.
3: A new apartment complex will be built in a York County Mall parking lot. I'm Diane Gray with 96.1 SOX News. The Springetsbury Township's Board of Supervisors approved plans for the Signature Flats at Galleria. The building will have 98 apartments and will be situated along Whiteford Road on the north side of the Galleria Mall. No word yet on when construction will start. After a month of renovations and repairs due to a fire, a York County bank has reopened. The M&T Bank in Delta is inviting customers to do their banking in the building again. The drive-up teller, however, is still unavailable since it was the most heavily damaged by a car fire on April 20th. Columbia will kick off the borough's 300th anniversary celebration with the Lancaster County Firefighters Parade. The June 6th parade is looking for bands, troops, businesses, dance squads, schools, nonprofits, and floats to participate. For more info, visit cbfd80.com. If you were thinking of visiting any of the Raystown Lake areas this summer, remember to pack up your trash and take it with you. The U.S. Army Corps of Engineers have removed most of the dumpsters in the recreation areas because they were being filled illegally with things like mattresses, freezers, drywall, furniture, and propane tanks. Under the new pack it in, pack it out policy, all visitors must take home all food waste, packaging, and other garbage. And the Lancaster County Sheriff's Office K-9 Unit Benefit Motorcycle Ride is coming up. The annual event supports the unit's training and equipment needs. The ride will start at the Lancaster Public Safety Training Center in Manheim at noon Sunday, June 7th. For more information, visit the Lancaster County Sheriff's Office Facebook page. Showers and possible storms today with a high near 90. The complete forecast coming up next with 96.1 SOX.
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0: Showers today, possible storms this afternoon near 90 for a high. Showers tonight, low 50s. It'll be cloudy tomorrow with showers likely with a high in the mid-60s. Rain on your feel-good Friday with a high in the low 60s. 635 with the Wake Up Crew. 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
8: Susquehanna Valley's weather.
9: Showers today, possible storms this afternoon, near 90 for a high. Showers tonight, low 50s. Cloudy tomorrow, showers likely with a high in the mid-60s. Rain on your feel-good Friday with a high in

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0: Valley's greatest hits. You get the boo-boos out of your system. It's David Naughton on a one-hit wonder Wednesday, making it with the Wake Up Crew. We want to get you qualified to win this trip to Ohio. Set you out to see the John Mellencamp show on July 21st. We'll also put you and your guest up with tickets to the Rock and Roll Hall of Fame, a $350 gift card to get some swag when you're at the hall. $200 in spending cash.
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1: One-hit wonder Wednesday.
0: Yeah, that's what it is. Enjoy that, and enjoy the one-hit wonders too. Well, we will talk to you tomorrow morning. Time Capsule Thursday here with the Wake Up Crew. Give you a chance to pick the song at 6:35 and 7:35, and another question of the day at 7:05, and another chance to win a $50 gift card to Keystone Fireworks at 7:43. We'll talk to you then. Thanks for having your socks on this morning. We appreciate it.
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12: Getting your heart broken can be really rough. It'll happen to most of us at some point in our lives. It's not just an emotional experience. It's a physical one, too. Often described as getting the wind knocked out of you, a knot in your stomach, trouble sleeping. I recently spoke about this with Dr. Yoram Yovil, a psychiatrist and neuroscientist. He was on my podcast, Chasing Life. Now, he told me heartbreak doesn't have to last forever. And while your inclination might be to withdraw, isolate, and shut down, it's often the opposite of what supports healing. One of the things that helps us the most is reconnecting to other people you love. And the reverse is also true, he said. If someone you care about is struggling, don't give up on them. You hold the power to comfort loved ones that are in deep physical or emotional distress. I'm Dr. Sanjay Gupta, helping you live a better life.

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1: In 1978, Paul McCartney went to number one in the U.S. with his song, With a Little Luck. It was his sixth solo U.S. number one.
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1: 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Among those celebrities paying their respects, Bob Dylan and Bruce Springsteen. And a very happy birthday to Cher, who's celebrating her 80th today. I'm Dennis Mitchell, and that's your Sox Classic Calendar for May 20th on 96.1 SOX.
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14: You know, one of the weirder things I've seen on social media lately is parents feeding their babies butter, like whole sticks of butter. They swear that it helps them feel fuller after meals and get a good night's sleep, among other things. There's actually something to this. You know, butter is full of fat, which a rapidly growing infant needs, but eating butter all the time results in, quote, boxing out other important nutrients they need as well. Spokesperson for the Academy of Nutrition and Dietetics told us she recommends half a teaspoon to a teaspoon melted and then added to a puree. Or as they get older, you can drizzle oil or melted butter over cooked vegetables, she told us. We never say just give butter by itself, and it's not the only source of fat she would recommend. Avocados, hummus, fish, they are great sources of fat as well. And also, great foods to introduce. I'm Dr. Sanjay Gupta, helping you live a better life.
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0: 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We're hooking someone up with a trip to Cleveland, Ohio to catch Mellencamp July 21st, plus a trip to the Rock and Roll Hall of Fame while you're there, which includes $350 in Hall of Fame gift card merch, $200 in spending, and oh yeah, don't forget about the round trip airfare and hotel. 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

0: 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Hey, stream us for free right on your mobile device with the Sox free app, Elton John and Your Song. This may or may not mean anything to you. The group Aqua has announced they are retiring as a live band after 30 years together. And they shared in a statement that this feels like the right moment to say goodbye. And if you don't recall or know the band Aqua or the group Aqua, they are the ones, the Danish-Norwegian pop group that brought us the smash song Barbie Girl. I'm a Barbie girl in a Barbie world. The song actually gained new life after it was used for the 2023 Barbie World movie, which helped send the song back onto the charts. Well, now you cannot any longer go see Aqua perform that song live. I'm so sorry. I know you're heartbroken. On the way, the best songs from the 70s, 80s, and more. 96.1 SOX. 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
2: We have a tractor-trailer crash in York on 83 northbound. The off-ramp to the westbound PA Turnpike is blocked by it. Also, road work on 83 northbound from Market Street to Arsenal Road. The right lane is closed. Stop and go traffic in the area. In Dillsburg, road work on 15 southbound from York Road to Baltimore Street. The right lane is closed. A crash in Dover on York Road at Sarah Drive. Taking a quick look at Lancaster County in Manheim Township, slow traffic on 30 eastbound, Linnets Pike to 222. Also in Donderville, a vehicle fire, Columbia Avenue at Richardson Road. 83 northbound slowing up 2nd Street to 19th Street. 81 southbound delays, Hershey to Lingletown, Paxtonian northbound from 83 to Matadil, Hershey. A crash also in Cumberland County on 83 southbound at Simpson Ferry Road. The shoulder is blocked. You'll stop and go traffic from 581. Ann Evans, right now traffic.
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0: 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It's Dennis. We've got some weather rolling into the Susquehanna Valley. In fact, we are now in a severe thunderstorm watch up until 8 p.m. this evening, and that could come with some warnings depending on where you are. We'll keep you updated on the latest as we get information made available to us. And we're ready. We've got the 4 at 4 Classic Countdown lined up and ready to go despite the weather. We'll get you through the weather with the four biggest songs from this day. I'll tell you the year coming up at the top. 96.1 SOX.
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4: We have thunderstorms in the area. Please drive carefully. An accident just cleared in New York on 83 northbound at the PA Turnpike. Also, construction cleared in New York on 83 northbound from Market Street to Arsenal Road, and we're good to go there. Taking a quick look at 15 and 30, right through Adams County, they look fine. They're busy, but they are moving. We're looking good on 85th and Northern Maryland so far. On to Lancaster County, 30 eastbound slowing up. Fruitville Pike to 222 and westbound. East Walnut Street to 222. The Capitol Beltway is slow on 83 southbound. 2nd Street to the South Bridge northbound. The South Bridge and 19th Street. And Evans, right now traffic.
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0: In 1978, Paul McCartney went to number one in the U.S. with his song, With a Little Luck. It was his sixth solo U.S. number one.
9: With a little luck, we can help it out.
0: In 1991, Seal put out his self-titled debut studio album. It featured the single, Crazy.
9: We're never gonna survive.
0: In 1998, Frank Sinatra's funeral was held at the Church of the Good Shepherd in Beverly Hills, California. Among those celebrities paying their respects, Bob Dylan and Bruce Springsteen. And a very happy birthday to Cher, who's celebrating her 80th today. I'm Dennis Mitchell, and that's your Sox Classic Calendar for May 20th on 96.1 SOX.

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0: National Weather Service in State College, Pennsylvania has issued a severe thunderstorm warning for southeastern Lancaster County in south central Pennsylvania until 5 p.m. At 4:16 p.m., a severe thunderstorm was located over Smithville, moving east at 30 miles per hour. Hazard, 60 miles per hour wind gusts. Source, radar indicated. Impact, expects damage to roofs, siding, and trees. Locations impacted include Lancaster, Millersville, Willow Street, New Holland, Paradise, Strasburg, Coryville, Gap, Church Tolone, Smithville, Lapeter, and Adglen. Stay inside a well-built structure and keep away from windows. Repeating, a severe thunderstorm warning has been issued until 5 p.m. for the following county, Lancaster, Pennsylvania.
1: 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Well, you heard stories of songs being passed up by artists. This particular song, Don't You Forget About Me, today's number one song, may have been passed up by more artists than any other big smash song. Brian Ferry passed up. Billy Idol then declined, though he later went on record to do a cover version of this one on his own Greatest Hits album. Corey Hart was suggested by the record company. He forfeited the opportunity to record it. And Kai Kernan, the lead singer of the band The Fix, also officially passed on the track. They're probably all kicking themselves after Simple Minds made it a big smash number one song. And of course, due to the success of the song being featured on The Breakfast Club. Your number one song today, the biggest hit on this day in 1985. On the way next, the best songs from the 70s, 80s, and more on 96.1 SOX.
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4: Dillsburg Road delays on 15 southbound from York Road to Baltimore Street. The right lane is closed due to construction. 83 and 33 York are very busy, but they are moving. Checking out other area highways. We're doing all right on 83 to Northern Maryland. Onto the Capitol Beltway. Onto the Capitol Beltway. Police activity on 83 southbound at Paxton Street. The right shoulder is blocked. You have stop-and-go traffic from Derry Street. A disabled vehicle cleared off of 83 southbound at the South Bridge, and we're good to go. 83 southbound still slowing, though. Second Street to the South Bridge. Ann Evans, right now traffic.
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1: 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It's the perfect way to test your brain and have a laugh while we play the Susquehanna Valley's greatest hits right here on 96.1 SOX. 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
1: Thunderstorms are moving through the area. Drive carefully. In Dillsburg, construction is cleared on 15 southbound between York Road and Baltimore Street, and we're good to go. In Lancaster, we stop and go traffic on 30 eastbound, 283 to 222. Eastbound again, Centerville Road to Harrisburg Pike. Westbound, Greenfield Road to Oregon Pike. And westbound again, 741 to Stony Battery Road. Taking a quick look at 83 to Northern Maryland, that looks fine. Police activity is cleared off of the Beltway on 83 southbound at Paxson Street. You still have slow traffic from Union Deposit Road. 83 northbound barely moving, 2nd Street to 19th Street. Ann Evans, right now traffic.
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11: You and I have never met, but I'm willing to bet that there is something you would like to do, but you feel like you can't, that it's too hard, that you don't deserve it. A colleague of mine recently told me about this new book called Brave Shift, 30 Mindset Changes to Transform Your Life. It's written by a woman named Michelle Carrer. Carrer says the one thing most people forget when they set a goal is to attach a reason to it. Having that reason is big, because when you don't want to do something that's necessary to reach your goal, you can go back to your reason to find the motivation you need. Try to frame your goal as something you want to achieve, as opposed to being a bad part of yourself that you want to change. That will make you more likely to succeed, as will asking for help. All of us need it, and it makes people feel good to help you achieve your goals. I'm Dr. Sanjay Gupta, helping you live a better life.
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0: 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Everybody have fun tonight from Wayne Chung. Music fans can rejoice and you can kiss FOMO goodbye this summer thanks to Hulu and Disney Plus. You're going to be able to get your fill of the music festivals around the country thanks to these streaming services. Austin City Limits, Bonnaroo, Lollapalooza will all stream on both those platforms, Hulu and Disney Plus. It won't be total coverage. It'll be select performances and select artists to be streamed, yet to be announced. They don't know which yet, but Bonnaroo will take place June 11th through the 14th. Then we have Lollapalooza in Chicago, July 30th through August 2nd, and Austin City Limits, October 2nd through the 4th. You can get your fill of music for sure this summer. 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
4: Rain and thunderstorms in the area. Drive carefully. We have a crash in York on 30 eastbound at Pennsylvania Avenue. The right shoulder is blocked. The area jammed. In Lancaster, several delays. 283 eastbound barely moving. Mannheim Pike to Route 30. 30 eastbound barely moving. 283 to 222 and westbound. East Bulmer Street to 741. 15 and 30 looking good through Adams County. Onto the Capitol Beltway. 83 southbound jamming up Paxton Street to the South Bridge. Northbound, the South Bridge to 19th Street. 81 southbound slowing up Cameron Street to the George N. Wade Bridge. And Evans, right now traffic.
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0: 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A guy facing charges after he wanted to test out the Wade mode on his Tesla Cybertruck. This is where your Cybertruck, I guess, can go into water. He tested it out by driving it into a lake in Texas, and he allegedly told police he was just testing out the Wade mode when he went into the lake to take it for a spin. The vehicle became disabled, so I guess the Wade mode didn't work out so well. It had to be removed from the lake with a wrecker. That's embarrassing. He faces charges of operating a vehicle in a closed section of a park, no valid boat registration. Ooh, that hurts. And water safety violations. They laid the smackdown. Think twice before taking yours into the Susquehanna this summer. On the way, the best songs from the 70s, 80s, and more on SOX.
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0: 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The 70s at 7 coming up in minutes. The 80s at 8 to follow. And, of course, the Sox Wake Up Crew gets you going again tomorrow morning after 5 o'clock. They'll have another opportunity for you to fly off to Cleveland to catch John Mellencamp. Next chance coming up at 6:43 tomorrow morning. I'll check in with you tomorrow afternoon right here on 96.1 SOX. Thank you for keeping your socks on.
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0: In 1978, Paul McCartney went to number one in the U.S. with his song, With a Little Luck. It was his sixth solo U.S. number one.
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0: In 1991, Seal put out his self-titled debut studio album. 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
0: In 1998, Frank Sinatra's funeral was held at the Church of the Good Shepherd in Beverly Hills, California. Among those celebrities paying their respects, Bob Dylan and Bruce Springsteen. And a very happy birthday to Cher, who's celebrating her 80th today. I'm Dennis Mitchell, and that's your Sox Classic Calendar for May 20th on 96.1 SOX.

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5: 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We are the Susquehanna Valley's greatest hits, and we're glad you joined us on the stream. Coming up next is another one of your favorite classic hits on 96.1 SOX.
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